0: Radio Fraîche.
1: Pure It Music.
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1: 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And the most important one, and the one that was not emphasized in the previous definition, is the psychic dependence.

0: 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It's the same sounds over and over again.
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0: bed, but temptations of trouble on my tongue, troubles yet to come.
1: One sip,
0: bad for me.
1: One hit,
0: bad for me.
1: One kiss,
0: bad for me. But I give in so easily, and no thank you.

0: so much for watching our cover of Rude. If you think Flula is as funny as I do, then you should definitely go check out his stuff. We did a little version of the song where we do it in his car, and it's called Auto Tunes.
1: Get it. Tunes in a car.
0: Anyway, give this video a big thumbs up, and also the iTunes link will be in the description box below, so you can pick it up there. Alright, thanks so much for watching. Bye!

fortunate. Give it a prayer like for your heart. Stay on top of the world. The angels up in the clouds.